0: Make sure you have the marimba up for the beginning of Inca Roads. And lights too, so she can see what she's doing.
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1: Don't turn this one. 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Ready, set.
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1: What album is that? 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
2: Waka Jawaka Outrats? 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

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Ike Willis on guitar and vocals. Tommy Mars on keyboards. Ed Mann on percussion. Peter Wolf on keyboards. 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Arthur Merrill on bass. 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

0: maid.
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1: What would you do, Frankie?
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1: What would you do, Frankie?
0: In the great Danish tradition, I would.

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Thanks for coming to the concert. Hope you enjoyed it. Good night.

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0: be just about as evil as an Eskimo boy could be. So I bent down and I reached down and I scooped down and I gathered up a generous binful of the deadly
1: yellow snow.
0: The deadly yellow snow, right there where the huskies go. And I proceeded to rub it all into his meaty little eyes with a vigorous circular motion hitherto unknown to the citizens of Denmark, but this is to take the place of much art and technology's vigorous circular motion. There goes, rub it!
1: Hey.
0: Now this is the part of the show that I always enjoy the most, because this is the part where we have audience
2: part.
0: Now, here's the way we're gonna do it. I'm gonna do something really stupid, and you're gonna do it while I do it, and we'll both do it together. Now, first, what you do, and this is probably one of the most stupid things that anyone can do, is you stand up. You ready? Here's what you do. Now you pounce. You pounce again. You jump up and down the chest up. That's what you're gonna do. We're gonna injure the fur trapper together. Are you ready? Okay. Now you pounce. You pounce again. You jump up and down the chest up. Come on, you gotta jump fast. One more time with the fast one. Now you pounce. Pounce again. Jump up and down the chest up. Jump up and down the chest up. Jump up and down the chest up. Jump up and down the chest up. Okay, sit down. Well, the fur trapper, it was pretty fucked up, you know. Almost the entire population of the city of Copenhagen had jumped on his miserable body. So he got up, and he looked around. And then he looked around again, and he kept on looking around, and finally he said,

stuffed it in my right eye. He took a dog in silicone and stuffed it in my other eye. And the husky wee wee, I mean the doggy wee wee, blinded me. And great googly moogly, I can't see temporarily. Well, it was at that time that the fur trapper remembered the ancient Eskimo legend, wherein it is written on whatever it is that they write it on up there, that if anything bad ever happens to your eyes as a real result of some sort of conflict with an audience in Copenhagen, actually says this, that the only way that you can get it fixed up is to go trudging across the tundra, trudging across the tundra, mile after mile, trudging across the tundra, right down to the parish of St. Alfonso. Now, as you know, St. Alfonso, for the religious among you, St. Alfonso is the patron saint of the smelt fishermen of Portuguese extraction. And here to play his big lick is Ed. Take it away, Ed.

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0: Introduce you to Greg Bolognese. Now, say hi to everybody, Greg. And this is Josh Rubin and Alice Sheff. And what they're going to do here tonight is they're going to actually register Greg, a genuine Long Island kind of a guy. We're going to register him to vote just to show you how easy it actually is. Go over here.
1: Jury duty by not registering, while others don't believe that their vote makes a difference. 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By sending this message, you are helping to make our democracy stronger, our government better, and our future more secure. On behalf of all New Yorkers, I thank you. Sincerely, Mario Cuomo, Governor of New York.
0: Thank you. Oh, we're gonna need that later. All right, we're gonna open the show now with a song called The Black Page. Oh.

Okay. Ike Willis. Mike Keneally. 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Ed Mann. Robert Martin. Scott Tunis. Now a song that is older than you are.

0: in the back. Every town must have a place where pony hippies meet.
1: Yo, dudes!
0: Psychedelic dungeons popping up on every street.
2: Go to San Francisco. Say,
1: first I'll buy some beads, and then perhaps a leather band to go around my head.
3: Nice shirt.
1: Some feathers and bells, and a book of Indian lore. I will ask the Chamber of Commerce how to get to Haight Street, and smoke an awful lot of dope. I will wander around barefoot. I will have a psychedelic gleam in my eye at all times. I will love everyone. I will love the police as they kick the shit out of me on the street. I will sleep. I will go to a house. That's what I will do. I will go to a house where there's a rock and roll band, because the groups all live together. And I will join a rock and roll band. I will be their road manager.
3: We will call you Dwayne.
1: And I will stay there with them, and I will get the crabs. But I won't care. Because
4: I left my heart. Oh, yes, I did. Way down in San Francisco.
3: Oh, God, that's an ugly song. Why don't they have one about Long Island? Here's a lovely tune.

0: Millions and millions of dollars.
1: Yeah.
0: What you see might need. He can open up a chain of hotels before. On the highway, yes indeed.
1: Quadraphonic desperation.

0: Yeah. Well, if it just might break some wind in your slumber.
1: Nurse!
0: The FBI is gonna get your number.
1: Gonna get you. Gonna get you. Gonna jump out of the subcommittee and get you. The FBI.
0: Gonna get your number.

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You know you put me in office, so you must have wanted me in office. I did you no harm. I used to have 25 tapes, now I've only got 10. What happened to the rest? What's the game to a friend? Gave a couple of B-Real Bozo, gave a couple of Pat Boone, gave a couple of Ronald Reagan, gave a couple of George Bush, gave a couple of Charles Schultz, gave a couple of Mr. Richard Secord, gave a couple of Ollie North. He said he'd stick with me through thick and thin, even if they would impeach me, yeah. And he said he wasn't gonna let him. And I know he's not a crook. You know I'm not a crook. One more lie right now. Let me tell you, the gangster step right up. Kiss the mama lips goodbye. Me and him, my cocksucker, my proxy. Yes, he did. And it didn't even matter now. What the fuck? The man in the White House. Hey. He's got a conscience.

0: on the news. How that asshole of a man is too good.
1: What?
0: Sing right along now.
2: Did he such an asshole?
0: Sincerely, Dick, we mean it.

our nation in a rapture by pure superstition. Is everybody happy?

to his work. Let's just think about that for a moment.

0: two will be. They've been doing it for years. And now, ladies and gentlemen, the dynamic Eric Buxton.
1: Imagine, if you will, a multi-millionaire TV evangelist saved from Korean combat duty by his father, a U.S. senator. Studied law, but is not qualified to practice it. Father of a love child who in adulthood hosts the remnants of Papa's religious propaganda program. Claims not to be a faith healer, but has in the past dealt sternly with everything from hemorrhoids to hurricanes. Involved with funding for an undeclared war in Central America, claiming Ronald Reagan and Oliver North as close friends. Involved in suspicious tax avoidance schemes under investigation for 16 months by the IRS. Claims to be a man of God, currently seeking the United States presidency, hoping we will all follow him into the Twilight Zone.
2: Good work, Eric.
3: What up, Pat is in the White House. We've been
0: here. No fucking way. I can't get there this time.
3: And suddenly,
0: he's gonna try it again in 92.
3: The rights of certain people disappear.
0: Well,
3: mysteriously.

All right, we're going to take a 20-minute intermission. Go out there, get registered. See you in 20 minutes. Okay, folks, this is a special occasion tonight. I would like to have you help me out with something, if you would. This is Chad Wackerman's 28th birthday. You think I could get you to help me sing happy birthday to Chad?

time. Now, just to tell you what is going to happen during this part of the show, the Long Island Ballet Company will make a brief appearance during the first number. They've been rehearsing quite a bit for this appearance. We're going to play Packard Goose, and in the middle of it, we're going to insert the Royal March from L'Histoire du Soldat by Stravinsky, and so the Long Island Ballet Company will come out and dance to that. And we have to keep the

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Remember the last tour? Well, information is not knowledge. Knowledge is not wisdom. Wisdom is not truth. 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Love is not music. Music is the best.

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1: 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Or are you Tom Petty tonight? It's Gary Shandling Show.
0: Of all the worst.
1: Well, he's the best, of course, of all the

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0: ladies and gentlemen, I'd like to present to you Brother A. West, Ronald Reagan's personal religious consultant.
1: Thank you, Fred. I'm so happy to be here tonight, and I'm sure every one of you and you and you are too, aren't you? I like the music, some of it, but I'm not so sure about the message, Brother Fred. You know, I wonder where we are tonight in this country of ours. They say that we're in Nassau at the Coliseum. Is it true? I said, is it true? Yes, it's true for you and me and you. But you know, friends, where is Nassau, really? Friend, that's not even funny. No, Mr. Zeppelin asked us if we'd come forth tonight to create some balance to his show. Because where we are tonight is important in this country. Because in this world that we live within, it is filled full of hate. It is filled full of sin. And when I look at this country of ours on this planet Earth, I wonder what it's worth to be here in Nassau in the Devil's Triangle. Oh, it's wicked, friends. And what is even more wicked is the fact that while you're here enjoying this music tonight, a greater power of Satan is taking over the world

but you're here to hear Frank, aren't you? But I'm here to tell you something, First Friends, because we believe in balance. Although I don't think it's very fair, the environment that Mr. Zeppelin's created here with this anthem of sexual perversion around us. Oh, that's wrong. And that's not going to make us strong in this country. Because this country needs aid right now. Sit in your seat, please. This country needs aid right now, friends, to go to the democratic freedom fighters in that little country of Honduras, to drive out the communist in Nicaragua. And right here tonight, in a symbolic gesture, we're going to do something about it. Let's help with aid to our democratic freedom fighters there. I know that Satan's working overtime tonight. He's gonna punch, he's gonna bite, he's gonna wanna bite. But that's all right, because I'm strong, my message is long. Because I know that there's something fishy here, Mr. Zappa. Listen, Fred, I understand that you're behind the voting drive to take the 18-year-olds that should be home on a night like this, reading a good book, watching Lassie reruns or Gilligan's Island. Why do we need 18 to 21-year-olds to get involved in politics when we should let the professionals make the decisions, the ones that are paid to do that? I think it's obvious, you know, when we have men like Mr. Holly North, who can't enjoy a spring day. Oh, no, no, no, Mr. Zappa. He can't enjoy this concert here tonight. Because, oh no, he has to go testify. And Mr. Singlap, and old Brother Meese, and old Mr. Poindexter. Oh, it hurts me. You know what I think, friends? Of the holy men that have made this country great. Who do we appreciate? The time might be short, but we're gonna have to keep going beyond the alarm clock to wake up the winners and drive out the sinners.

years ago when he got in front of us and he said, I have sinned against you, amen. That was an American. And Jim and Tammy, bless their souls. They're Americans. And they're bothered too by what Mr. Sapp up here wants to do with the young people, getting them to vote. We don't need young people to vote. We don't need a voter's drive. If it was good enough for Grandpappy, it's good enough for me. Let's return to sanity. We don't even need an election in 1988. Listen up, friends, you're going to hell. Why don't we just stand firm for a third term? It's worked for 8 years. Let's keep a man in office. Let's keep Mr. Bush keeping the mines in Central America. The verdict is going to be it. But you might have a life sentence that will send you to an eternity in Hades. Brother Frank, I think you know that there have been other secular humanist bands of rock and roll that have come before. Some of them were from England. And one man had the nerve to say, I am more popular than Jesus Christ.

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Texas Motown. Everybody.

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Ike Willis, Mike Kennedy, Walt Mallard, Bruce Mallard, Paul Carmen, Alvin Lee, Henry Benjamin, the birthday boy, H. Hassey Wackerman, and Robert Martin, Scott Judas, and Reverend Brother A. West. Thank you very much for coming to the show. Good night.

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I mean, what the fuck? Let's bring him out now so he can plug his stuff in. Ladies and gentlemen, Dweezil.

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Thanks a lot for coming to the show. 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

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We have Ray White on guitar and cowbell vocals. Patrick O'Hearn on electric bass and little teeny punker's lips. Terry Ted Bosio, who will eat absolutely anything on drums. And from England itself, Eddie Johnson.

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1: Boom, that's right!
0: On this exquisite little inconvenience by the name of Stay Hard.

Well, here it is once again. The time of golden opportunity. The chance of a lifetime for certain select members of the audience to actually place their lips on the steaming, reeking, blue plaster, simulated replica, reeking foot of destiny. Now, we usually start off with a girl because we find that the girl's lips usually fit the big toe on this foot really good. What we need is a charming, talented, college-educated woman to actually come to the center of the stage right here, give her name, and stick this foot in her mouth. Do we have a contestant tonight? No, it's gotta be a girl. You can't do it until you have your operation. Wait a minute, give me a little bit more light on this front row so I can see what we got here. Yeah, let's see. That one there, is that the one that's getting elected? It's like being the queen of the prom, you know what I mean? Oh, don't, you're shy, right? You're shy and sensitive. You're too intelligent to do this. Alright. We have a dumb, ugly, stupid, fat, miserable, disgusting member of either sex who wants to take a chance. And kiss the foot. Him? I don't know, do you think you qualify? What's his name? Dumbo? I can't really hear what you're saying. Well, whatever your name is, you want some? Come on, come and get it.

moment when the imitation gorilla's lips touched this foot, I had such a sensation of, well, I was almost sort of orgasmic, you know, just the gorilla lip at the end of the foot. I don't know, I'll have to work on that. I'd like to thank the college educated people who participated in this great sociological experiment, which just goes to show one more time that if you wait long enough and say the stupidest thing, somebody will go along with it. But in the final analysis, it doesn't make any difference so long as you have a good time. You know what I mean? Except when it comes to elections. Because every year, you know... Oh, never mind. It's too sick.

folks. God made the light. 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God made three big mistakes. Is that right? Look at that guy's hair. He knows what's happening. Nice one. No, no, keep it. Enjoy yourself. I'll have one of these. You don't mind, do you? Alright. Now, God made three big mistakes. The first one was the construction of a device known to the real world as the poodle. Check him out, folks. Frenchie, the fake poodle. Now, right after God made this first inexcusable mistake, the poodle, he made two other mistakes. That's right, two. Number two was called Mad, and number three was called Woo Mad. Do you believe me so far? Yeah, you, right down there with the little diamond-shaped patterns on your body. Okay. When the poodle was first constructed, it had hair evenly distributed all over itself. It was not clipped, trimmed, and tweezed, as our demonstration model is. Now, the Woo Man looked upon the dog with lust in her aforementioned heart, because she knew that the poodle, if it ever got a chance to stuff its pre-moistened little snout into her zone. If it ever got up the zone, then the Woo Man knew that she would have a good time. Not only did the Woo Man know that, she knew that the man was, well, he was a chump. Let's be honest about it, folks. Once a chump, always a chump. And Adam was a fucking chump. No way around it. So here's what Woo Man did. You know that whole business about the snake and the apple? It wasn't like that at all. What it's really about is the poodle and the tweezers is where it all started. The Woo Man convinced the man to get up and go out of the Garden of Eden and get a job. And he did that. He went out and he started. He was the first of God's creatures to learn how to

Church at Brum, which is what many of you will be doing in the future as soon as you get your degree. Just thought I'd throw that in there. We have another song about that in a moment. But anyway, the man went out, got a job pushing a broom, and he came back, and of course he gave all of his money to the woo man, because he figured that since she was so cute, she'd know what to do with it. And of course, while he took a nap, because he was tired, she went out to the nearest primitive hardware store and purchased some clippers, some scissors, and a pair of zircon-encrusted tweezers. Then you know what she did? She came back and she did a J-O-B on the D-O-G. You know what I mean? That's as erudite as I get tonight, folks. She cleaned up this area here on his back, his thorax, his tum-tum, his medulla, and right here around Naperville, she removed all the unwanted brown particles. Then, delicately tweezing away just a few of the stray hairs, she caused the poodle to stick out its titillating little red flannel tongue. And then she made the poodle sit up on its hind legs, as I will now demonstrate.

sick boy. Then she went over and she squatted on the poodle's snout and literally stepped it up her zone. And somehow or another, while she was down there, managed to look deep into the poodle's little beady eyes and said these words.

about the Heavy Boys. This is very, very intimate now, this part of the show. Because when you get right down to it, folks, isn't communication between one another what it's all about? You know what I mean? And also playing in tune, helps. Now this song that we're going to do now is actually on our new album. This is one of those tours where we actually come out on stage and play songs that are actually on our new record. This is something that we don't usually do, but this is one of those tours. So this particular number happens to be cut one, side one of our new LP entitled Zouk Allures. Now a little background information about this song might be useful. Although this song might appear to be whimsical, perhaps even trivial in spots, this song is telling you the truth, because this song is about higher education. And the name of this song is, You Are Going to Wind Up Working in a Gas Station. Yeah!

lies all clean and buzzing in his dungeon of despair. Prisoners grumble and kiss their clothes and scratch their matted hair. A tiny light from a window hole 100 yards away is all they ever get to know about the regular life. And it stinks so bad

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He hasn't seen him.

song from the album. This is another true story. This is a song that gives advice to the lovelorn. This is a special song dedicated to the young men in the audience who go out on the weekends desperately trying to find something to stick their weenie in but don't know how to really go about it, you know? Well, because, see, this is a public service from the world of rock and roll. As you all know, we in the world of rock and roll stick our weenies in just about everything that comes along, see? And so we figured we'd pass along some secrets to you that'll help you get for your weenie what your weenie really wants, okay? So just follow these instructions and you'll have it made. The name of the song is Find Her Finer.

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Don't never let her know you are smart. The universe is nowhere to start. You gotta play it straight from the heart, or she'll go duty on you.

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But believe me, later on, you're gonna find, this goes for the girls too, as you improve.

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Whenever we play in the college, we know that you spend so much time worrying about how to get smart that when you come to a concert, what you really need to concern yourself with is tapping your feet. So we have another song entitled Wonderful Wino.

out to all our friends in the toilet and Cuban Greek, Mace, all our dear fine friends, Coco, Prince, Baby Buns, Dagmar, all of them. 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I wish they could be here to see it, enjoy it. 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

with you, Max.

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Patrick O'Hearn on bass. Terry Bozio on drums. Dave Thompson on keyboards. Frenchie on poodle. You in the audience. Thank you very much for coming to the concert. Hope you enjoyed it. 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

0: I jumped onto the pot and I finally got away. 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
0: So I thumbed down the whale who was heading my way, and I reached the school about a half a day.

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Because for some reason, it seems that this song cuts across all of the boundary lines between ignorance and intelligence and gets down to what really matters. 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

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Yes, she does. Somebody should spank her. She really needs a spanking. Don't use a belt, use a boot. So I looked over and I said, look, kiss my aura, aura. It's real. You like some aura right here on the floor? How about you, Fauna?

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Ladies and gentlemen, the amazing Bruce Bauer on trombone. The irresistible Walter Fowler on trumpet. The succulent Tom Fowler on bass. The freshly curled and deeply groomed Napoleon Murphy Brock on tenor sax and lead vocals. And this is helpful for janitorial work later, and over here on synthesizer, direct and born in this area, I understand. Although there are some doubt as to what happened, he was actually born in this area. Don Preston on synthesizer. Ralph Humphrey on drums. Chester Thompson on drums. And neither one of them are loud enough in the monitor system. Can you bring them up a little bit? Ralph Humphrey on drums. That's a little bit better. Chester Thompson on drums. Very good. Jeff Simmons on guitar. George Duke on keyboard instruments. Alright folks, we're going to start out with a song from the Apostrophe album. This is a song about breathing. The name of the song is Cosmic Debris.

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0: 二。
1: How you doing tonight? All right. And now, ladies and gentlemen, I want to tell you that we are recording this show tonight, so have a good time. Oh, look, flags. Can I have one?

These are really pretty nice. Hope we have a lot of these things left after the election. I want to introduce you to the members of our rocking teenage combo tonight. Ike Willis on guitar and vocals. Tommy Mars on keyboards. David Logerman on drums. Arthur Barrow on bass. And Ray White on guitar and vocals. Okay, you ready?

heels. And then a guy with a blue mohawk comes in. Bass player from the Plasmatics in serious leather. That's right, and all of the rest of whom, for which, to whensoever, a partially indeterminate biochemical degradation, seek the path to the sudsy yellow nozzle of their foaming nocturnal parametric digital whole meat interfaith geothermal terpsichorean ejectamenta in serious weather. They work the wall, they work the floor, they work the pipe, and then they work the wall some more. That's right, in serious leather, in serious chains, in serious clothing, from when they come downtown from the ruins of Studio 54 to twist and prune in an arrogant gesture to the best of what the 20th century has to offer. That's right, Al Malkin is down there right now looking for a virgin with nice breath. Maybe it's you and you don't even know it. Or you,

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But on Sunday night TV, when there's nothing else to watch, there he is, looking good. 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'Cause he's got

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0: night saying thank you, Fred. 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
0: Watch me now, I'm going down.
1: And my name is Bobby Brown.
0: Watch me now, because the name of this song is Black Napkins.

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Good night.

This is a song from our Freak Out album, which has been changed to a waltz for live performance. The name of the song is You Didn't Try to Call Me. After we play through You Didn't Try to Call Me, there'll be a brief pause, and I will say, let's roll along now, that means nothing to you, into a piece of Petrushka by Igor Stravinsky, followed by The Bristol Stomp, followed by Baby Love by The Supremes, followed by our new smash flop single, There's a Big Dilemma About My Big Leg Emma.

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1: Loves it.
0: Sock it to me. Strap it to me. As long as we're together, darling, through the years, watching TV together, licking our coupons together, saving stamps, buying fruit together, smoking some fruit. Then we'll save all our stamps. We'll go down to the Redemption Center in Traderman for a throw pillow that says,
2: I married Joe. La la la.
0: Sister, nice to see you. And besides, darling, what makes it all so important and what makes it have meaning, my darling,

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The name of this song is King Kong. It's a story of a very large gorilla who lived in the jungle. And he was doing okay until some Americans came by and thought that they would take him home with them. They took him to the United States and they made some money by using the gorilla. Then they killed him.

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Hey, Joey, give me some more monitor. Thank you. This is Denny Wally on slide vocals. Mike Lewis on guitar and vocals. Tommy Myers on keyboards. Ed Mann on percussion. Peter Wolf on keyboards. Vince Colaiuta on drums. Arthur Barrow on bass. And Sophia Warren on guitar.

0: If she were my daughter, I'd...
1: What would you do, Frankie?
0: If she were my daughter, I'd...
1: What would you do, Frankie?
0: If she were my daughter, I'd...
1: What would you do, Frankie?
0: Hey, get this.

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But I said,

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With the oil of Aphrodite and the dust of the Grand Wazoo, he said, "You might not believe this little fella, but it'll cure your asthma too." 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

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But only when Mama takes her pants off. I'd like to say thanks for coming to the show. Danny Wally on slide. Nicholas. Tommy Myers. Good man. Steve Wolf. Vince Calhoun. Arthur Merrill. Sophia Warren. Good night. The poodle bites. 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

Hello there. 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That's good. Well, for those of you who might be confused, just want to make sure you realize this is not the Rolling Stones concert. But don't worry about it. You'll still be amused. This is Ray White on guitar and vocals. Tommy Myers on keyboards. Otherwise known as Tommy Mariano. He's from here, you know. Scott Tunis on bass. Chad Wackerman on red headband. Headband on percussion. Bobby Martin on keyboard, sax, and vocals. And Steve Vai on brand new haircut. Now we have an important public service announcement. You people over there with those green things, keep them in your hand. If I see those fuckers on stage, I'm gonna stop the show. I don't want anything thrown onto the stage. Get the picture? All right. 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

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With the oil of Aphrodite and the dust of the Grand Wazoo. 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

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Now we're going to play some songs from our new album, which actually has been getting some airplay in this area, which is very gratifying. For those of you who haven't heard about it yet, it's called You Are What You Is. And if you didn't go out and buy it, you'd better. Because it sure is wonderful. There's a bunch of stuff from side two of that album. First song is called To See.

say goodbye. There's no need for you to cry. 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While our affair has been quite heated, you thought

Lee White, Tommy Mars, Scott Tunis, Chad Wackerman, Hitman, Bobby Martin, Steve Vai. Thanks for coming to the show. Good night. Now, just so you'll understand what's going on here, you have to think seriously about this for a moment. There's a problem that all touring groups face when they travel around the country, especially when they work halls like this. And that problem is called the unions. Now, we have to make sure we are off the stage by 10 o'clock in here, otherwise exorbitant rates are charged on top of the already exorbitant rates. Hey, listen, that's the real world, though. So we have time for one more song. That's the way it is. You don't like it? Complain to the union.

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Thanks for coming to the show. Good night.

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I'm sure it's one of yours too.

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You're dazzled by the exciting new costume of Coco. In a way you can't explain. And so you work the ball with Michael, which gave your back an awful strain. But you came back on Sunday for the golf show. But you forgot what I was saying.

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That's why I said.

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this cosmic debris.

Oh.

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I'm telling you, so evolved, you know what I mean? Okay, here's how evolved it is. It's hardly even written yet, how evolved it is. The name of this song is Approximate. And the reason it's called Approximate is because each musician gets to choose his own notes, but I get to choose the rhythm, okay? So that means that they all play at the same time, but they all have their own idea of what they're doing. However, in keeping up the policy of the United States government, even if they play it wrong, they will all be pardoned at the end of the show, so don't worry about it. We're going to play this song for you three ways. The first way is with notes. The second way is with the mouth and other organs of speech. The third way is with the feet and the leather articles attached to them.

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And here are the words. 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
1: Ruth?
0: But they always lie, Julius. They always lie. And she was playing bass clarinet. She said, no. Was he? But Matush looked

Spencer, Homer Blackett, Ruth Underwood on percussion, Napoleon Murphy Block.

Thank you again for coming to the concert. Hope you liked it. One more time, good night.

Ray White on cowbell guitar and vocals. Patrick O'Hearn on bass. Little Skinny Terry Zimbozo on drums. Billy Johnson on keyboards and violin. And Bianca on keyboards and vocals.

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scientists call this disease Blumadrosis. That's bad. For us regular folks who might wear a tennis shoe or an occasional python foot, it is explicitly inconvenienced by the name of Stankwatch. My bond boot is too tight. Couldn't get it off last night. A week went by and now it's July. I finally got that sucker off and my girlfriend cried. You got stink foot, darling.

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Now, we have a new feature during our program. This is the special ritual that we have at the beginning of each of our shows where lucky members of the audience who have been fortunate enough to get in the front row get to kiss the stinking foot live on stage. All right, there's a girl over there with nice blonde hair. She has lips that look like they're just about the right size for the big toe on this little bitch. So let's try her out.

0: ladies and gentlemen, that was the lovely Cindy kissing the blue foot. And now, congratulations, Cindy. Welcome to the club. Now we need a guy, a dynamic sort of a guy, to actually kiss this foot. Oh, but there you are. Look at the guy with the fist right there. You have, what's your name? There's a guy here named Pillow. Is that right? Is that the right name? Pillow! Pillow, you're gonna kiss this foot, aren't you? Okay, give him a break. Put him up to the front.
1: Oh, that was nice.
0: Wait a minute. Where are my slippers? Here, Fido. Here, Fido. Bring the slippers, little puppy. All right. Hey. Probably a lot of you have never seen a real pink dog before. Some of you might think that this is a doll and probably don't believe that it's actually alive. And of course, there are some of you in the audience who are so stoned that you actually do believe that this is alive. How do they say this dog is alive? Do you believe this dog is alive? This dog is alive! This is one of those new pink bionic poodles that you've heard so much about. Where are my fucking slippers? Now look, you can't talk to me that way. I know you're pink, you have blue bows in your hair, you are alive. These people believe in you just as much as they believe in Santa Claus and in the government, right? You are the real McCoy, aren't you? Hey, why didn't you bring me the slippers? I'm your dada. All I know is one thing. You didn't bring the slippers, you must be punished. So, well, what will it be tonight, Fido? A little whip? Maybe some pins? Oh, I'll just step on your butt. You liked that, didn't you? You're just laying on your side, waiting for more. Step number two. Yes, this dog may be alive, but this dog is...

beginning. Shortly thereafter, that's right, woo woo woo, I've said that many times myself. Shortly thereafter, God made three big mistakes. The first one was the poodle. The reason the poodle was a mistake is because God originally wanted to construct a Republican, but it didn't work. When the poodle was first constructed, it had hair evenly distributed all over its small, charming, piquant, canine-type body. Then God made these two other mistakes. One was called Man, and the other one was called Woo Man. The Woo Man looked at the poodle with lust in her aforementioned heart. And she looked at the man and said to herself, I know a fool when I see one. She looked at the man and said, sucker, why don't you go get a job? And of course he stood up and dusted himself off because he was a lazy sucker. And he went out and he got a job. And he brought the money back and he gave it to the woo man. And she wouldn't give him no parts of pussy. Because what she was interested in was the dog. She was hot for the dog, just like you're hot for the dog. That's right. Only you're a boy and you're not supposed to be hot for the dog. I know this is 20th century America, but I know that you like this. You like this dog a lot, don't you? This dog is going to make you come, isn't it? That's right, give that boy a napkin. Anyway, the man went out, got a job, brought the money back, and gave it to the woo man. You know what the woo man did with it? She took the money, she went to a hardware store. And she bought some scissors, some clippers, and a pair of zircon-encrusted tweezers. That's right! Yes, Bible scholarship rules. Well, she came back and she did a job on the dog. That's why the poodle is a silly-looking dog today. See, when, in the old days, when it had hair all over, everybody else thought it was a normal dog. They liked it. It was friendly. They got along. Today, a poodle, what can you say? Look at that son of a bitch. Here's how it got that way. The woo man was hot for the dog, see, but she wanted the dog to have a disco look. So she cleaned off his back, because you can't go disco unless you're very well groomed. Off his little stomach and the bottoms of his little pink feet. Then his medulla, and of course around his gula. Then grabbed his snout, pulled little hair back like this, so his cute little tongue was sticking out. And then she set the dog up over on the side and watched it. And I know that's what this boy over here wants to do. I'm just demonstrating, but he would really do it and like it.

0: head and everything.
1: And she looked deep into the dog's eyes while its tongue was busily wagging and it was gasping for air because she had put her flaps over its little snoot holes. She looked deep into the doggy's eyes and said these words, "Pay attention now."

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The name of this song is You Are Going to Wind Up Working in a Gas Station.

fly is all green and buzzing, and is that a dream of despair? Prisoners grumble and piss their clothes and scratch their matted hair. 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

Unfortunately, though, we have to take an intermission right now. So the people who are bringing you the main event tonight, that is to say, the people of your community, the popcorn makers of this particular town, they have to have a shot at you tonight. So we have to stop playing for approximately 10 minutes while you go out and gorge yourselves on roughage. And we'll be back momentarily.

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The name of this song is You Didn't Try to Call Me.

0: technical bump out for a song that was originally included in the Uncle Beats album. Hey, tweezers, look at the size of those tweezers. Now, that's a lovely shirt. Why do you keep waving it at me? Tell the truth, have I ever looked this good? Fine art, what's your name?
1: Bob.
0: Bob did this, didn't you, Bob? Good work, Bob.
1: I'm going to put it on my stool, Bob. Watch.
0: Look at that handsome son of a bitch. He is. The name of this song is A Pound for a Brown on the Bus.

0: was a 11 o'clock upon a Friday night. You know the girl and me was feeling outside. We had 20 reds and a big old pile of weed. Drank some wine and then some LSD. Chrissy feels twice as drunk. Back to the other.
1: I know.

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Where's those cities I like to dwell? My goddamn fear is what I started to yell.

0: to me like it was titty skin. 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Well, he just got out his floss and started cleaning his fang. So I shot him with my shooters in a bang, bang, bang. Then the sucker just laughed and said, put it away, you know I ain't a law. Now what you gonna say? You ate my Chrissy?
1: Yeah, titties.
0: Well, what about the beer then?
1: With a can this tall?
0: Even her boots?
1: Now when I lied to you,
0: you must have been hungry.
1: Yeah, this is true.
0: Don't they pay you good for the stuff that you do?
1: Well, you know what? I can't complain when the checks come through.
0: Well, I want my Chrissy. I want my beer. You just puke it back up now. Do you hear?
1: Listen, blow it out your ass, motorcycle man. Devil! Do you understand? Just what will you give me for your titties and beer? I suppose you notice this little contract here.
2: You're goddamn right!
0: You son of a whore. Don't be that. That's about the only reason I learned writing.
2: Oh,
0: you mama, give me that paper. You bet your ass I'll sign. Because I need a beer and it's titty squeezing time.
1: Man, you can't fool me! You ain't that bad! Souls that I've had. Why, there was
0: Milhouse
1: Nixon and
0: Act
1: New 2, and both of those suckers was worse than you.
0: Well, let's make a deal if you think that's true. I mean, you're the devil. What you're gonna do?
1: You wanna make a deal with me?
0: That's right.
1: That's
0: I wanna
1: a switch. Wait
0: look,
1: a minute.
0: Let me put it to you succinctly, alright?
1: Okay.
0: You can take my soul. It's a mean little sucker about 1,000 years old. But once you get it, you can't give it back. You gotta keep it forever. And that's a natural fact. Not only that, you have to keep it in the kitchen next to the bread box.
1: I don't want that soul forever.
2: I'm gonna go fuck yourself.
0: Look, just look at me. I'm an American.
1: Oh no.
0: That's right. And as an American, there are certain things that interest me more than anything else in the world. And those things are beer. Football, baseball, beer.
1: Oh God! Wait, I
0: want a stomach like this.
1: Oh no! I don't
0: a t-shirt
1: want
0: like that and beer.
1: Oh wait!
0: And I want some titties.
1: Titties.
0: That is T-I-T-I-E-S.
1: Titties.
0: Don't
1: hit it. You
0: sell I don't want a breast. I want a tit.
3: I'm a bosom.
0: I do not want a bosom. I want a tit. I don't want any. Well, maybe a little booty. But I really want a tit.
1: Give me a tit. Chest. Look how this shit about tits and stuff. Hold on, man. I don't know.
0: Titties.
1: Hey,
0: then give me my mama.
1: How
0: embarrassing.
1: Look at this old
0: man. I want titties.
3: Do you understand? Do you understand what I'm saying?
0: That's not a chitty, that's a hat.
1: Oh, no, get that book away from me.
0: Wait a minute.
1: Hold this.
0: I want some titties.
1: Titties?
0: How about your titties?
1: Oh, no. No, he's not quoting from the Bible.
0: Where are the
1: titties? Wait a minute.
0: Where are they?
1: Oh, wait.
0: I don't see any titties.
1: Wait a minute.
0: Oh. Where's the beer then?
1: Wait a second. God damn, what? No, wait a minute. Give me time to think! I mean, hold on a second, Marcus! That's magic here!
0: And then the devil fused in a jump, my girl, they heard the titties drop, dropping all around the world, she said.

0: the devil, he fought him and she went right over the cliff.
1: Whoa!

I would like to take this opportunity to say that there are some people in the audience here tonight that are really looking good. Now that guy back there, or is that a girl? I can't tell for sure. That's a very nice job you have done on your face. All right. And also, the Illinois Animal Bandit costume in the front does get the Golden Turkey Award. And of course, the young gentleman over there who's holding up his shirt throughout the program must have very tired arms. The person behind that guy rubbed his arms a little bit so that he can keep doing it for the rest of his life. And you guys are completely out of control, aren't you? That's me. Well, I wouldn't have it any other way, so just have a good time. The name of this song is Black Napkins.

0: home.
1: Thank you.

went to the country, and while I was gone, I lost control of my body functions on a roller-headed ladies' run. I'm so strong.

Jay White on guitar, Patrick O'Hearn on bass, Terry Bolzio on drums, Eddie Johnson on keyboards and violin, Bianca on the vocals and keyboards. Thanks a lot for coming to the concert. Hope you enjoyed it.

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1: 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It's beautiful with green corn.
0: Doesn't everyone?
1: Well, my girlfriend thinks it was a White House Gatorade bottle. 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
0: You gonna stick the Gatorade bottle up that dog? 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

0: wouldn't let just anyone spew onto vital cries. 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Funny I should mention it. Oh, I'm too single. Made the charts this week with a bullet.
1: That's right!
0: Let me fondle my mystical amulet a little bit right now, and I will show you how. Come here.
2: A young girl such as you might be, thrilled and all.

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Just get me wasted and you're halfway there. Cause if my mind's all up, then my body don't care." I rubbed my chin and said, my. What sort of thing might this lady get high for? The $40 bill didn't matter no more when her sister got naked and laid on the floor. She said, "Dynamo might get the bit, but she could use a little if I wasn't done yet." I told

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So cool going down from the here comes the chin, fast as fast in condition. The system of it. She quivered, she quaked, she clutched at herself. Well, the system made a joke about her mental health until that move finally did give in. But I told her all she really needed was some discipline. That's right. You know what I said to her? You already know what I said to her. So you can say it at the same time. It goes like this. Ready? Kiss my

0: Wait a minute, do you think I can interest you in a pair of zircon encrusted tweezers?
1: Well, what do you think? I need to get this man a pair of tweezers. Well, they say I can.
0: Hey, let me see those tweezers. Toss them up here. Jesus Christ, Jesus Christ, look at these things. Wicked little devils, aren't they? Did you ever wonder what you could do with something like this? You could really hurt a person with these things, you know that. You could get right down there and go like that, couldn't ya? Couldn't ya? Go like that. Wait a minute.
2: So I told the bro,
3: I said, get off that wall. What do you think you are, a spider? You're a spider. Get off that wall.
2: Bro,
3: you probably
2: told,
3: got
2: a bro told Chelsea you need a new watch.
3: Wait a minute. I said, listen, you don't actually need a new watch.
2: You come pick me up one time.
3: The pair of glasses. Don't pay to tell the time. The watch you got.
2: Chelsea was actually
3: what you need. There's a little bit of touch.
2: Look at
3: him. Be the proper kind.
2: Come on around, Charlotte.
3: I'm over the cancel. Right, cancel on it.
2: Come on over here. Cancel on it.
3: I don't know what he was talking about.
2: Wait a minute.
3: The Karen didn't have to say that to the cell. The cell didn't actually.

0: does.
1: Well, you can bring my vocal down the monitor just a little bit so I don't squeak and abuse everybody's ears. Good evening, folks. Welcome to the Mothers of Invention program featuring Ruth Underwood on percussion, Napoleon Murphy Brock on tenor sax and lead vocal, Chester Thompson on drums, Tom Fowler on bass, and George Duke on the keyboard.
0: Wow. Bring in my monitor.
1: All right. Now, there comes a time in every young guitar player's life where he has to do something drastic, which is called change of strings right before the show. And this time, deflected me this evening, so I've got to take up some of your time and make sure I'm in tune before we begin the works.

let's vote on it.

I'm only doing this tonight because I heard in New York that you people can tell the difference. So, if indeed you can tell whether or not a guitar is out of tune, help me.

sometimes tonight, folks, because you know how it is when the new strings are stretching, you know, and reacting to their new environment. Just learning how to live, how to coexist with this piece of wood, with the magnets in it. 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

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Ain't got no friends, and all the others they hate ya. 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How about a place I know? 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

0: chondrosis. 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
0: It's all my python boot was too tight. I couldn't get it off last night. 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
1: Snake foot, darling.
0: Good snake foot. 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

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Ruth Underwood. 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

0: good share some dough.
1: Even in the mind of Brian,
0: Marty could share some too.
1: That's all you guys gotta catch on the back of.
0: He could share some dough.
1: Great Danes, Marty could share some too. Every all you guys gotta catch on the back of.
0: He could share some dough.
1: Even a normal adventure,
0: Marty could share some too.
2: What in the back of the what?
3: Every Holiday Inn has got a kennel in the back of the what the.

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All through our show, Ruth has been thinking, when Charlie gets here, it'll be so much fun because, you know, me and Charlie will later and then

Mystery man came over and he said, "I am out of sight." He said, "For a nominal service charge, I could reach Nirvana tonight if I was ready, willing, and somewhat able to pay him his regular fee, while he would drop all the rest of his pressing affairs and devote his attention to Ruth."

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And took it on up to George's room. So I snatched it all away from him.

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Yes, we'll play Louie Louie for you. We're here to entertain you, of course we will.

All right, I don't know why I bothered to tune after Louie Louie, but of course, there will be several other tunes after Louie Louie. We might need intonation for that. Okay. Yes. Ruth will begin this special version of Louie Louie, and may the Lord have mercy on your soul, if you have a soul. Somewhere deep down in the depths of your T-shirt.

another song for you that goes far beyond Louie Louie, Ruthie Ruthie, or even Brian Brian. This song is so advanced, it takes us all the way from 1955 directly to approximately 1957, which is when it should have been written, but actually it was written about 1970. This is a song, we'd like to dedicate this song to Marty, our road manager, who has a fondness for the canine species and the orifice attendant thereto. We're saying simply this, the name of this song is Babette. And it's a ballad, it's a sentimental little song, it's the kind of a song that if you don't know the person sitting next to you, the best thing to do is quietly lay back and rub yourself into a frenzy over this song. And here it goes.

0: Marty says to all his dogs.
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0: 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He says, Marty, oh,

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I swore I heard him every night for a month, that he was somewhere in the audience. Anyway, it's just

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0: You know, I don't drink that much, and I'm sure I heard it. That was a real voice. Okay, here we go.
1: All right.

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This amplifier. You see, I've got a problem, folks. Because I'm so sensitive to feedback and everything, because my ears are so sensitive and so keen and so lightly attuned that even in the midst of an audience like this, I can hear the smallest voice saying, "Tune me out, Frank," no matter where in the room it was coming from. So it gives you some idea of how it hurts me to have to stand in front of this amplifier that goes squeak, squeak, squeak whenever I think it's just good, getting good in the back, you know? And it's just spoiling all the fun that I'm having on this stage here tonight. And so I just want to tell you that in case it gets to be too much for me later in the show and I decide to commit suicide, you'll

0: said he hurt his leg. Even though he's about to get the soft next level blanket on anyway.
1: Yes, he's a big thing.
0: He's a big thing.
1: He's a big nation on anyway.
0: Anyway.
1: Well, anyway. Marty's room with a pair of heavy duty. So I've got any crusted boogers in my hand.

0: alcohol.
1: Over to George's room.
0: What?
1: Grab a couple boogers. Let me tell you what a booger is, folks. A booger is a girl who looks like something that came from your nose. And that might just...

0: Now the sound that you hear in the background right now is the sound caused by George Duke agitating two metal insignias. These are badges that he removed from a couple of boogers that Marty tried to palm off on him in the last town that they was in. Actually, they're booger pasties, and he's hitting the booger pasty with a little stick to get a very interesting musical effect. And suddenly, you know, he does this every night, and sometimes he becomes so overwrought, so excited by the fact that he's actually touching a piece of metal that might have at one time come in contact with the actual flesh of a booger bear. And so sometimes he misses it, and he hits his thumb, and he hurts himself. Yes, it hurts very much. But he likes pain. We can tell that he likes pain because he's in this group.
1: But it's very close to other things.
0: Yes, but later that night, after George was finished fondling the booger pasty, a thought came to his mind. How can I possibly get any nook tonight in Passaic if I don't put this thing down and play the piano and get funky for these people? And so, George, as you say in your language, took it away.
1: But before we get funky, the continuing story is of the... No, this ain't Moon Trek this time. We go to Moon Trek next show. This is the continuing stories of the Boogers of Marty Pirellis. Do you all know who he is? There he is, he got a white shirt on there.
0: Your 250 closest relatives, the mothers of invention.
1: Yeah. Anyway, he was in my room. I invited some people over. Young ladies. They looked interesting. Their names should go unmentioned.
0: The reason they looked interesting is because they apparently were intelligent enough to dress themselves.
1: Anyway, what was happening was nothing. What nothing happened. So I said, let's get this party on the road. I said, let me call the road manager. I said, what's your name? Marty Pirellis, come down here and meet Miss Cool. Miss Jew. And Miss Stu. So Marty got in there and he was there about 5 minutes. All of a sudden, I began to hear other things. I said, what you doing over there? I said, I never heard nobody do that kind of thing before. I said, come out of that clump. What's wrong with you? So he convinced me.
0: Really whipping it, just whipping it into a frenzy.
1: All of a sudden, he was gone. I looked around and Marty had took the book out of his room. I said, where are you going? He went down his room, which was room 33. So,
0: that's the doo-doo room.
1: 2 hours later, I made a phone call. I said, what you doing? He said, I ain't gonna tell you. I said, an hour later, I went to his room, I knocked on his door. I said, what you doing? I said, say that again. I said, oh.
0: All road managers talk like that.
1: It was late. We had an 8 o'clock wake up. You all know what that is. 8 o'clock wake up. 8 o'clock wake up. 8 o'clock wake up. 8 o'clock wake up. 8 o'clock wake up. I said, you must be crazy.

0: Show her how you was walking, bro. 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I said, I ain't gonna smell that. The police said, I'll
1: check it out. I check it out, make sure.
0: Anyway, if you want to hear, you know what I smell like tonight.
2: Marty's odor.
0: Come to the next show for the continuing story of Marty's Trick. But for now, we're gonna do.

0: Exciting, tingling new aftershave preparation. Rub this on your beard and see what the other members of the band think of your aura tomorrow.
1: First, man, I got nothing to do with the deal.
0: Yes, just listen to George. All you boogers in the audience, this is George's plea.
1: But see, what you have to remember is that in the final analysis, a booger to one is not a booger to all.
2: Ain't that right? Ain't that right?
0: That's right.
2: Ain't that right? Preach. Get down, Ruth. As Chester would say, the booger is in the eye of the beholder.
1: Sure is.
0: And if you have a booger in your eye and you are a beholder, take it to Marty Perellis, room 33,
1: the booger man. Come on out here and do that dance you were doing that night in the hall, Marty. Come on out here. Show them how to do that dance.
3: You know when your pants are sticking to your legs?
1: You know when your pants are sticking to your legs? Come on out here.
0: The world famous Marty Perellis pants sticking to his leg pants.
1: Get down, Marty.
0: Oh, come on, Marty.
1: Ain't you?
0: Come on out. Let him smell your beard. Smell his beard. Alright, he says that he can only do this dance if we play this one special number.
4: All right.
0: Okay, this is a special number.

Have you ever heard of Safeguard? Please, I'm gonna have it right now.

0: He said, Nappy, won't you please smell my beard?
1: I said, I got some Listerine.

I wish there was a way I could catch you with my tongue. I said, ooh, you nasty dog.

We've come to the end of our program, featuring Ruth Underwood on percussion, Napoleon Murphy Bride on tenor sax and lead vocals, Chester Thompson on drums, Tom Fowler on bass, George Duke on keyboards, Marty Corellis on any booger that he can take out of Dirty's room. Yours truly, Rondo Hatton on guitar.

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And we sincerely hope that you had as much fun smelling Marty's beard as we did.

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1: Well, right about that time, Chester, a bird rapper, who was strictly of commercial, hotel rooms, they smell my beard. 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

0: on the tail and he hit her on the fetlock. 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I reached down and I bent down and I swooped down and I gathered up a generous mouthful of deadly.
1: Yellow snow.
0: The deadly yellow snow from right there off on his beard where it grows. Don't eat that yellow snow, buddy. Wash your face. Wash your hands. 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Don't you ever watch that thing? 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And I'm out again. And jumped up and down the tits of a right the little booger. I took that booger bear back down to Marty's room and I said,

manager had a different idea. Cause even though she couldn't see, it was love at first sight, if you know what I mean. Love is strange. Take that, Mickey and Sylvia. Well, anyway, we're gonna truncate this. That means we shorten it. And we're gonna get it down to, hey, T-shirt. Is that better? Okay? We're going to skip all the rest of this dribble about the poor deflected eyes and the rest of that stuff. And we're gonna send this fur trapper trudging across the tundra, as it were, right down to the parish of St. Alfonso. Now watch Ruth, because she's gonna play this hot lick that lets us know where.

entire band, and the record industry at large, we would like to say one more time, tonight's close.

somebody else. Other than on the other hand, I would kick the wax and melt it down, pluck your floss.

swear I can't hear what's going on up here on the stage. This amplifier. You see, I've got a problem, folks. Because I'm so sensitive to feedback and everything, because my ears are so sensitive and so keen and so lightly attuned that even in the midst of an audience like this, I can hear the smallest voice saying, "Come me out, Frank," no matter where in the room it was coming from. So it gives you some idea of how it hurts me to have to stand in front of this amplifier that goes squeak, squeak, squeak whenever I think it's just good, getting good in the back, you know? And it's just spoiling all the fun that I'm having on this stage here tonight. And so I just want to tell you that in case it gets to be too much for me later in the show and I decide to commit suicide, you'll understand why.

0: said he hurt his leg. Even though he's a bit thick at the soft next level blanket on anyway.
1: Yes, he's a bit thick at the soft next level blanket on anyway.
0: Anyway. Well, anyway, take that bandage off your leg. I'm stuck in the old dental floss. Even if you think it's a little silly rule, I don't care if you think it's a silly rule. I don't care if you think it's a silly rule.
1: I'm gonna find me a horse.
0: Oh, yeah.
1: Just about this big. And take it right on up to Marty's room. With a pair of heavy duty. So I've got any crusted boogers in my hand. Every other road manager.

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1: Over to George's room.
0: What?
1: Grab a couple boogers.
0: Let me tell you what a booger is, folks. A booger is a girl who looks like something that came from your nose.

0: The sound that you hear in the background right now is the sound caused by George Duke agitating two metal insignias. These are badges that he removed from a couple of boogers that Marty tried to palm off on him in the last town that we were. They was in, actually, they're booger pasties, and he's hitting the booger pasty with a little stick to get a very interesting musical effect. And suddenly, you know, he does this every night, and sometimes he becomes so overwrought, so excited by the fact that he's actually touching a piece of metal that might have at one time come in contact with the actual flesh of a booger bear. And so sometimes he misses it, and he hits his thumb, and he hurts himself. Yes, it hurts very much. But he likes pain. We can tell that he likes pain because he's in this group.
1: But it's very close to the other thing.
0: Yes, but later that night, after George was finished fondling the booger pasty, a thought came to his mind. How can I possibly get any nook tonight in Passaic if I don't put this thing down and play the piano and get funky for these people? And so, George, as you say in your language, took it away.
1: But before we get funky, the continuing story is of the... No, this ain't Moon Trek this time. We go to Moon Trek next show. This is the continuing stories of the Boogers of Monte Perellis. Do you all know who he is? There he is, he got a white shirt on there.
0: Your 250 closest relatives, the mothers of invention.
1: Yeah. Anyway, he was in my room. I invited some people over. Young ladies. They look interesting. Their names shall go unmentioned.
0: The reason they look interesting is because they apparently were intelligent enough to dress themselves.
1: Anyway, what was happening was nothing. What nothing happened. So I said, let's get this party on the road. I said, let me call the road manager. I said, what's your name? Mighty Perellis, come down here and meet Miss Cool. So Marty got in there, and he was there about 5 minutes. All of a sudden, I began to hear other things. I said, what you doing over there? I said, I never heard nobody do that kind of thing before. I said, come out of that trunk. So he convinced me.
0: Only whipping it, just whipping it into a frenzy.
1: All of a sudden, he was gone. I looked around, and Marty had took the book out of his room. I said, where are you going? He went down his room, which is room 33. And so,
0: that's the doo-doo room.
1: 2 hours later, I made a phone call. I said, what you doing? He said, I ain't gonna tell you. He said, 1 hour later, I went to his room, I knocked on his door. I said, what you doing? He said, I said, oh.
0: All road managers talk like that.
1: It was late. We had an 8 o'clock wake up. You all know what that is. 8 o'clock wake up. 8 o'clock wake up.

Ah.

world. 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If you get tired of standing up, there are still some seats in the back. The first song is called The Black Page.

Thank you. Mike Willis. 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Paul Farman. Albert Wing. 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Chad Wackerman. Ed Mann. Robert Martin. Scott Tunis. Okay, this is the oldest song in the show. It's 23 years old. And it's called I Ain't Got No.

0: Claudia.
1: Hi, it's me. The girl from the bus.
0: Girl?
1: Remember? The last tour. Well, information is not knowledge.
0: Girl.
1: Knowledge is not wisdom. Wisdom is not truth. Truth is not beauty. Beauty is not love. Love is not music. Music is the best.

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He said, for a nominal service charge, I could reach Vienna tonight. If I was ready, willing, and able to pay him his regular fee, he would drop all the rest of his pressing affairs and devote his attention to me. But I said, look here, you're driving with that cosmic debris. Now who you driving with that cosmic debris?

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1: They're choking in the beef.
0: I listen to reports.
1: About
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Keneally, Walt Fowler, Bruce Tower, Paul Carmen, Albert Wayne, Bert McGedrick, Sean Bargerman, Ed Mann, Robert Martin, Scott Tunis. Thanks for coming to the show. Bye.

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0: horse, just about this big, and ride that sucker all along the borderline.
1: Yeah, you!
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1: I hold tweezers.
0: Another one. Get a cup of coffee, and give my foot a push.

By the way, if you have nothing better to do, come and see us in either Linz or Graz.

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